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2: My name is Fausto Masnada. I'm from Italy.
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5: My name is Jocelyn. I'm a French sport producer working for Kutonite Production.
0: 创办于2006年的环岛赛今年迎来了20周年的荣耀时刻，比赛升级为 UCI 职业系列赛，吸引了两支世巡赛、八支职业队同场竞技。从赛制到队伍都印证了同一个事实，这已经成为了一场真正的世界级较量。
6: I think history, the Tour de Hainan, yeah, last time I did 2010, I not finished the race, but okay, now with another guys, but always good, nice race, and now also my son is here, it's something different, you know.26 years later, yeah.
7: Fight for the overall win in the GC. 2 years ago, the team won, so we want to repeat that.
2: I won this race on 2018, so it's the second time.
8: Wow.
2: I remember on that stage, Gino Mader won and arrived in a top 10.
8: Wow.
2: But in 2018, it was another cycling. Now it's more hard. Also, year by year, my shape is getting better. I'm growing up, but like the rest of the bunch, you know. Compared to 2018, the values are better, but of course, also 90% of the bunch is better, so that's make the difference.
0: 在五个比赛日、五个赛段，总里程达到 897.2 公里，横贯12个市县的比拼中，每一天的赛程都无比激烈。
9: In the end, the last few hundred meters was really well for our team, and I can say thanks to my teammates, they did a good job, and I'm quite happy to be with this.
10: 我们今天的任务就是带我们队里最强的冲刺手冲刺，但是结果虽然不是按照我们计划来的，但是也非常好。
2: Today.We arrived at all 20 riders in the front group. We went fast on the climb, but not fast enough to make the difference and arrived with less riders.
1: I tried to win today, but we won with our teammate Thomas Silva, so it's a good day for us.
0: 本届环岛赛还携手环法自行车赛制作团队进行赛事直播。国际制作团队的加入不仅是对环岛赛专业办赛能力的高度认可，更加印证了环岛赛的顶尖水准。
11: My name is Ned Bolting. I'm doing the commentary, the television commentary for the international signal for the whole world. I've commentated for the Tour de France, which is the biggest bike race in the world, for 23 years. But this is my first experience at the Tour of Hainan. It's my first experience of Hainan working with Kutunak.Production company, who are real specialists in doing the logistics and the difficulties of such a complicated event like this. But what they have done and what the Tour of Hainan has done over the last few days has been absolutely fantastic.
5: We are here for the Tour of Hainan and we came with the motor crew. So there is three different teams, one driver and one camera operator. And now they are working on the fourth stage.And as you can see, there is a camera operator working with a TV motorbike.
0: 从设备到现场调度，每一帧画面的背后都是精密的写作。
5: We will give some details about the race, and all of them are most experienced from the Tour de France, from European races. So as they used to race and to follow the riders. So as you can see, it's not a normal bike.Compared to what you can see in the life, so there is a lot of technical stuff to send the picture and to receive it in the Obivan and then to watch it on TV.
0: 凭借多年打磨出的经验与默契，他们在环岛赛中工作得十分得心应手。
5: So Tour of Hainan is a five-day race. So compared to the Tour de France, it's during 3 weeks. But we are bringing our experience from the Tour de France and from the European races.To make improve the Tour of Hainan production, and Tour de France is very intense, and all the bike race

0: are a bit similar. So we have to follow the race, follow the peloton.
1: 这场刺激又热血的竞赛让他们留下了非常深刻的印象。
0: Here in Tour of Finland, we have a very interesting race because compared to the big guns who are always fighting for the win and being in front, here it's a big fight between 30, 40 riders, so we never know what can happen in Tour of Finland.
2: The race is really interesting because we have a lot of riders from China, a lot of riders from Asia who race in Asia, but also a lot of teams who've come over from Europe, and some of these riders have raced the Tour de France. So you have a real mixture.Of experiences and abilities, but the race itself is very, very close. I've got no idea who's going to win. It's very exciting. Every day it changes, and every day we have a different result. And it's very, very aggressive and competitive.
1: 在每场激烈的比赛中，顶级车队互不相让，这背后是多个职位组成的完整链条。他们各司其职，确保车手以最佳状态上场。
3: Yeah, it's my second time as a director, and I've been racing here in 2014. And I retired 2 years ago. So now I have the easy life. I'm in the car, I have the Echo on. Directing the riders beforehand, planning all the trip, and here following in the car.
4: Hi, I'm Roberto from Team Polti Visit Malta.
5: Yes, I'm Stefano Zanetta, the sport director of the team.
4: I am the team doctor.
6: Okay.
5: He's sport director.
6: Sport director. Yes. Okay, so what does the sport director do?
5: Sport director is following the race, he do the indication, he shows the tactic in the race, help the riders if need for support or wall indication during the race.
4: Well, I have to check their health, so their weight, their blood pressure, their saturation of the blood, and if they fall down, I medicate them. And also have them with some drugs for the race. I am with the riders in the anti-doping controls.
7: My job is doing massage after race and all about the recovery of the riders, all the days, all riders. So busy. Now it's my turn to job. It's important to recover less for the next day or the next stage and.Other injuries in the race or pain, it's important for this.
6: So do you accompany the team wherever they go?
7: Yes, wherever they go. I hear this week, but the next week I'm going to Turkey or Hungary.
1: 跟着赛事去旅游不仅是一句口号，更是许多人的工作。当车轮滚滚驶过椰风海运，本届环岛赛的赛道宛如一条灵动的纽带，将海南的碧海蓝天、银沙椰林与黎苗村寨串联成线。这条赛道是海南各市县递出的移动文旅名片，成为海南各市县展示文旅资源的绝好窗口。
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13: Of course, the island is a special place and a super nice place to be here, expect the heat. And it was a nice moment today, riding next to the sea. And you know, when I can say I enjoy it because of the sun, but it was a really nice day for us. And for sure, last year here also I saw others from Thailand, and I'm every time happy that I'm here.
14: 比赛的时候路过乡镇的时候，就是人。你应该懂啊，就那种欢呼的那种声音，非常热情。
7: This is my first time here and my first time in the Hainan tour. It's so beautiful Hainan and it's amazing today. The landscape is so beautiful, so I'm very happy to be here.
2: You know, I've learned so much about this beautiful island. It's completely different from France, obviously, but here we are up in the rainforests. We've already experienced the sea.Up in Danzhou, Haikou, the variation, the whole island has, and the welcome that we've received as well everywhere from the people of Hainan has been absolutely fantastic.
1: 赛道之上，选手们风驰电掣，逐风竞技；赛道之外，一群幕后英雄的脚步从未停歇，他们为赛事支起一道道安全屏障。
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4: You lose at least 30% of your capacity and your power on the climb with the heat. Yeah, you can't come here and say, oh, easy, no, the weather is a big impact on the effort, but it's the same weather for everybody, then we have to make with it, with the weather.
16: We put a lot of ice on the back, on the front, and we drink a lot of water.
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